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1: Becoming partly cloudy overnight, west wind at 20, gusting to 35, our low 19. We'll start Thursday mostly sunny. By the afternoon, sun along with clouds, west wind at 25, gusting to 45, Thursday's high 22, clear Thursday night, low 13, sunny at 20 on Friday. I'm UCB meteorologist Jeff Andrews.
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1: Let's talk about small talk. I'm terrible at it. I don't like it. But I have to do it if I love people. And there's no way. Apparently, humans, I've been studying humans for a while, and apparently...
0: And you do realize you're in that
1: class.
0: Okay, good.
1: I don't feel like I am, but I know I am.
0: Good, good.
1: Just objectively, I am a bipedal hominid, but I've realized that that's entree to relationships. Mm-hmm. And I just saw this thing. It said 37% say they faked a phone call in order to get out of small talk.
0: Wow.
1: And again, I understand it, but the same survey says about half of us say we experience loneliness.
0: Loneliness, that's what
1: daily.
0: I mean.
1: Like, it's, right.
0: You can't have it both ways.
1: Yeah.
0: You really can't.
1: I wish we could.
0: Yeah.
1: I'd love to skip right over the small talk thing. I'm not good at it, but I'm trying, and I don't want to be by myself.
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1: 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Maybe 200? 2,000? 5,000? The answer? More than 21,000. All in the name of Jesus. 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It is so good. 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If you want more info, it's so simple. 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
4: I got in a fight with a rival gang member. The guys I was hanging out with were like, hey, you got to retaliate. You have to go beat up those guys or shank them or something. And I was like, man, forget y'all, dude. I already got all in this mess. And man, I'm done with this. Forget this. After that, at school, nobody wanted to hang out with me. Nobody wanted to sit with me in the cafeteria. Nobody wanted to talk with me at school. I was completely isolated. And that's exactly where God wanted me to be. A guy at my mom's church tells me about this youth rally that's going on. He says, hey, man, we're having a youth rally. I lifted up my hands. And I began to pray and I began to cry. It was a cry of relief. A relief that finally I had found myself in God's hands and that He was going to uplift me and support me. And it was that love that I needed.
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3: Hey, this is Brant. 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People like you and me pick up the tab.

0: So guess how many surgeries Cure did in the last year? Maybe 200, 2,000, 5,000? The answer? More than 21,000. 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It is so good. 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
2: 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And I just meditated on those words, and it really sunk into my heart. I was so overwhelmed with just amazement. I could not believe this God that created the entire universe loved me that way.
1: We are called to dwell richly in God's Word. Meditating on a passage is a great way to do that. Maybe you'd like to know more about Scripture meditation. If so, go to MakingYourLifeCount.com.
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2: It's a special feature of the show. Among the things we talk about, we hit on animal news because largely animals are out there doing cool stuff.
3: Sure.
2: Or at least stuff. Noteworthy stuff doesn't get reported.
3: That's true.
2: Gets spiked. All the newsrooms in the country spike the story.
1: There's a lot going on with humans right now. So
2: yeah, okay. That's true. But what about this parrot? That's what I say to you. This parrot in India has been detained by the police for allegedly berating a woman, an older woman. She filed She filed complaints against the parrot, but there's a little twist here.
1: Of course.
2: Okay, so right now we're like, what kind of parrot would do that? She complains against the parrot. It spouted abuses to her. The cops detained the parrot. It says here for questioning. But no, I'm not making this up. But while in custody, it never said anything abusive, so they had to let it free. It was just like, I'm not going to say anything. So who knows? We don't know. We don't have the evidence. We just have this claim.
1: This is the end of your story.
2: Yeah. Yeah, the twist is, I mean, you start thinking his parrot's terrible. He's not. He's fine. He submitted to questioning, and he has now been set free.
1: I cannot believe.
2: They let him out of the cage, and now he is free.
1: Oh, my goodness.
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5: Becoming partly cloudy overnight, west wind at 20, gusting to 35, our low 19. We'll start Thursday mostly sunny. By the afternoon, sun along with clouds, west wind at 25, gusting to 45, Thursday's high 22, clear Thursday night, low 13, sunny at 20 on Friday. I'm UCB meteorologist Jeff Andrews.
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1: So reportedly, Apple is launching a foldable phone.
0: I saw that. We had like a flip phone.
1: Well, just, yeah.
0: I mean, yeah, right?
1: But you unfold it and it's like as big as the phone that you already have.
0: Now I'm folding things on top of everything else, right? Okay.
1: It's supposed to be $2,000 plus.
0: Okay.
1: Which in my head, again, I'm sorry.
0: Mm-hmm.
1: But my head, 2000 plus, that's a car.
0: Oh, yeah.
1: That's car space.
0: Yeah,
1: that's
0: sure, used sure. Car. Oh, yeah. Back in the day.
1: Yeah.
0: My absolutely. Goodness. Yes, yes, yes.
1: 2000, if somebody would told me a phone, I would not have computed.
0: No.
1: A phone.
0: No way.
1: It's going to cost car.
0: If you tell me I can fold the car up, now we're talking.
1: That's pretty cool.
0: Okay, yeah.
1: All right,
0: okay,
1: we're now in. Apple. Your move, because we're not doing the phone thing. We're not. Not for that much.
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1: Hey, this is Brant. I have something wonderful to share with you. It should be like a trending topic, but not all the truly important things go viral or get attention. People who follow Jesus are at work, and the results are breathtaking. Cure International Children's Hospitals, I hope you've heard of them, but if you haven't, you should. They do world-class surgeries for kids who otherwise would never have access to something like that. It's all done in the name of Jesus, and the cost to the families, well, there is none. People like you and me pick up the tab. So guess how many surgeries Cure did in the last year? Maybe 200? 2,000, 5,000. The answer, more than 21,000. All in the name of Jesus. Kids dancing and playing, moms and dads crying tears of joy. It is so good. Love to have you be a part of this. If you're not already,

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1: Becoming partly cloudy overnight, west wind at 20, gusting to 35, our low 19. We'll start Thursday mostly sunny. By the afternoon, sun along with clouds, west wind at 25, gusting to 45, Thursday's high 22, clear Thursday night, low 13, sunny at 20 on Friday. I'm UCB meteorologist Jeff Andrews.
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1: Becoming partly cloudy overnight, west wind at 20, gusting to 35, our low 19. We'll start Thursday mostly sunny. By the afternoon, sun along with clouds, west wind at 25, gusting to 45, Thursday's high 22, clear Thursday night, low 13, sunny at 20 on Friday. I'm UCB meteorologist Jeff Andrews.
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1: Okay, we're talking about traits of honorable men here. Traits of honorable men. It came up on Facebook yesterday. I won't give you the whole backstory, but I wanted people to talk about honorable men in their lives. So certain things came up. One thing, I completely believe this. An honorable man does not scare or threaten his wife if he's married in any way.
0: Wow.
1: Not in any way do you threaten or scare your wife. And I don't mean overtly, verbally, or physically, but there's little things that we can do to undermine trust. Here's one way that you can actually threaten your wife, but you don't do this as an honorable man. You may not even think of it as threatening. And that is start to check out of your family. Start to get passive about everything. Start, okay, let's have, you know, you have it your way. I'll just stay quiet over here. I'm not going to do anything. It's very common, but it's actually really threatening to a wife when she starts to see that what's going on. So that came up several times, but it's a form of being honorable to say, she should never feel scared around me, and I'm also going to be active in our marriage. I'm not going to be passive, and she should never, ever, ever feel scared around me.
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1: Talking about honorable men, traits of honorable men. Brant's three things today, just picking three things. Talked about this on Facebook some yesterday. So interesting to hear everybody's stories about their dads or husbands or friends or brothers or whomever, like, that they know who's honorable.
2: Mm-hmm.
1: There's a lot of people in the news. So disappointing.
2: Mm-hmm.
1: How about this? Here's number three on the list. If you missed the first two, please go back and listen on the podcast or something. But how about this? Honorable men are not controlled by what they want.
2: Wow.
1: Now, that's true of people in general, but I just want to focus on men for a little bit.
2: Mm-hmm.
1: Like, an honorable man, if you grow up with a dad who's honorable, it wasn't

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1: So, question. I seriously wonder this. Is it rude not to do the awkward jog of gratitude when someone opens a door for you and you're far away? You know what I mean? Because if it's hot out,
0: yes.
1: It's hot out.
0: Yes, it is.
1: I don't want to be all sweaty.
0: Yeah.
1: You open the door for me. It's very kind.
0: Mm-hmm.
1: I'm still 40 feet away.
0: Yes.
1: That prompts me to want to run or jog. You do this little awkward jog of gratitude.
0: Mm-hmm.
1: With keys jangling or whatever.
0: Now I'm going to sweat because it's hot out. Yes.
1: But it seems rude not to break into a jog.
0: I will say that there are times that I have not.
1: Huh.
0: And it wasn't me trying to teach anyone a lesson. It was just like, I can't do that. Like, I have heels on. I have keys in my purse. It's just too much. But that may teach people, maybe let's not do that.
1: Like, yeah. I think the rule of thumb is if the door would shut fully before the person got there, go ahead and release it.
0: Yeah.
1: But literally, if I'm still out in the parking lot,
0: don't hold it.
1: Now I have to.
0: I don't want
1: to
0: run.
1: Break into a run, or else I'm rude.

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1: It's really true that we could complain about anything. We can. Any job that we have, we could complain about it,
0: yeah,
1: right?
0: Right.
1: I could complain about this job. There are things that are limiting or I don't prefer, or whatever. But I don't, because I don't actually feel that way. Mm-hmm. I'm so thankful. And the reason I'm thankful is I have made myself do this. Brant, it's not about you. It's about the people who are listening right now. And I want to be a blessing to you. Whether I succeed at that or not, I'm trying to add value to your life. But I come in with that mentality. Producer Sherry does the same thing. She serves me, she serves you. But that's the mentality. Mm-hmm. And it makes your job life-giving. And I just want to encourage you that way. Because that really is, there really is meaning. Whatever your job is, there's meaning there. And seeing it that way, that the Lord has placed you here for a season to be a blessing to people, that just changes everything.
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1: We're headed towards a nice stretch of weather. Expecting it to be dry today into next week. We're going to be on the breezy side today, though. I'm UCB meteorologist Jeff Andrews. West wind at 30, gusting to 50. Partly cloudy this afternoon, high 22. Mainly clear overnight, low 14. Sunny Friday, high 20. I'm UCB meteorologist Jeff Andrews.
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1: It's so easy to complain about stuff. We can complain about our jobs very easily. I've done it before. You know what, though? We're here to serve. And actually, that's when we thrive, is when we're serving people. And you do it through work. Sometimes you have to be paid to serve people, but it's still serving people.
0: Yeah.
1: And don't diminish that. And I think we so implicitly know that our work is supposed to serve people that we use that language all the time. People say, why did you start this bank? Well, I want to serve the people of this town. No, you wanted to make a bunch of money, didn't you?
0: Yeah.
1: But they implicitly know there's something glorious about serving. Mm. There's something meaningful. People in government.
0: Mm-hmm.
1: I'm here to serve my constituents. Okay, right. You probably have some other motivations too. Am I right?
0: Yeah.
1: But implicitly we know there's something glorious about actually serving people.

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1: We've all had those mornings where nothing seems to go right.
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0: positive, uplifting UCB Radio with the way, the new horizon that is Pat Barrett. I'm Frank Reed. Good morning and welcome in. Thursday morning, September the 10th. So glad you're starting your morning right here. It is time once again for us to start our morning with the Lord's Prayer. We started this at the beginning of the year with a handful of friends, and now we are a huge group of people. As I'm speaking to you right now, there are people joining us all across Canada, listening on the terrestrial signals, listening at ucbradio.com, listening on their smart speakers, and listening on the UCB Radio app. Thank you for starting the morning with prayer. So I will lead us. We will pray the Lord's Prayer out loud together. Oh, somebody invited you and you're new. Welcome to the table. This is a no judgment zone. We are so glad you're here. We love you and accept you just as you are. And I'm so glad you're starting your morning right here. Okay, I will lead us, and we will pray the Lord's Prayer out loud together as a family. Let's take a pause. Let's take a breath. And now, let's come confidently to the throne of grace, and let's pray together. Our Father, who art in heaven, hallowed be thy name. Thy kingdom come. Thy will be done on earth as it is in heaven. Give us this day our daily bread, and forgive us our trespasses, as we forgive those who trespass against us. And lead us not into temptation, but deliver us from evil. For thine is the kingdom, and the power, and the glory, forever and ever. Amen. God bless you, and thank you for starting your morning here. Would you please invite a friend or two to join us tomorrow morning? Let them know we do it right here, same time, same place, every weekday morning, the Lord's Prayer. Make it a great day. From positive, uplifting UCB Radio.
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Good morning, I'm Frank Reed. The hope is found here. The peace is found here. Great songs are found right here. Like this one, Ain't No Way. And

0: world. Positive, uplifting UCB radio. That is Michael W. Smith, along with For King and Country, Place in This World. A song that was actually a big hit for Michael W. Smith, I think, all the way back to 1990. I think so. Good morning. I'm Frank Reed. Yes, I'm that old. And we have more of your favorites coming up. But first things first, let's check in once again with Sarah Masters. Good morning, Sarah. What's going on?
1: Hey, good morning. Here's what your family and friends may be talking about. Canadian students are still doing relatively well compared with many other countries, but there's some concerning news about the basics. New OECD test results show Canadian 15-year-olds scored lower in math, reading, and science than ever before. More than one in four students are below the basic level in math considered necessary to function in society, and about one in five are below that level in reading. The drop comes after major changes to how kids learn and spend their time, including the disruption of the pandemic and the rise of social media and short videos. The OECD says spending more time on social media can also make it harder to focus on longer, more complicated tasks. So while Canada is still among the better performing countries, these numbers are a reminder of how important those basic skills are and how much they matter down the road. If you're watching the family budget, there could be some changes, maybe some challenges showing up in your everyday shopping. Financial experts say you probably won't notice a big difference at the checkout right away, but some prices could gradually start to rise as businesses deal with higher costs on products coming into Canada. Of course, we all know what's been going on in the news. You can find that information anywhere. But let's look at how it's going to affect us directly. We're going to see prices going up on groceries and drinks, clothing, beauty products, furniture and appliances. Those are some of the areas to watch. And it's not only imported products. Some things made here could also cost more if Canadian businesses are paying more for materials and parts that have to come from somewhere else. Experts also say the longer the added costs stick around, the more likely they are to spread to other products. So just keep an eye on the grocery bill and the everyday needs shopping, because those are probably the first places you'll notice a difference.
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3: We're headed towards a nice stretch of weather. Expecting it to be dry today into next week. We're going to be on the breezy side today, though. I'm UCB meteorologist Jeff Andrews. West wind at 30, gusting at 50. Partly cloudy this afternoon, high 22. Mainly clear overnight, low 14. Sunny Friday, high 20. I'm UCB meteorologist Jeff Andrews.
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0: Good morning. Here's your positive word of the day. Matthew 6:26. Jesus said, "Look at the birds of the air. They do not sow or reap or store away in barns, and yet your heavenly Father feeds them. Are you not much more valuable than they?" What a great verse. What a great song. It's the God Story with Ann Wilson.

0: Positive Uplifting UCB Radio. Mike Weaver, a Big Daddy Weave, and Katie Nicole. That is God is in this story. And a few minutes ago, we had the God story with Ann Wilson. So here's my question to you. Do you have a story that you could share with us? Good morning. I'm Frank Reed. We are going to have our fall share-a-thon coming up in just a few weeks. And one of the highlights of that week is playing back all the stories from wonderful friends just like you. Stories of what God is doing in your life, stories about answered prayer, stories how God has used UCB Radio, and it's just an amazing week to hear all the testimonies. So, do you have a story that you could share? 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We can walk you through it. The number to call is 888-407-4094. 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I know it's a risk. 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That's okay. If you have a story to share, give us a call at 888-407-4094. That's 888-407-4094. And thank you.
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0: Positive Uplifting UCB Radio. That's Jordan Saints here. I'm Frank Reed. Good morning. Time for another heartfelt back-to-school prayer, and this is Barb.
1: Heavenly Father, I pray that righteousness would be established once again in our schools. I pray that you will guard and protect our youth and our children, and Lord, that you would watch over them and keep them in your hand. I pray that you would help them, Father, to know that you are with them. And I pray that you would bless the godly teachers and staff, and Lord, use them for your glory. In Jesus' name, amen.
0: Amen, Barb. Thank you. Thank you so much for that prayer. We would love to get your prayer on. Yes, it is back to school time all over Canada. How are you doing, Mom and Dad? Let's go. Let's do this. 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
6: 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I wasn't in a great time in life, and it lifted me up. 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It's encouraging, reassuring. 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

0: positive, uplifting UCB Radio. What an amazing song. Samantha Ebert and the Flowers. Don't know if you know the story behind that song. You know, she was bedridden for months without a clear diagnosis of what was going on. And she's doing much, much better now. But her mom said to her, her mom reminded her that even though the situation that she was going through was terrible, God had a purpose for her. So check this out. One day, the phrase, "Flowers grow in the valley," popped into her mind. She wrote that entire song from start to finish in just 2 hours. I mean, is that a God thing or what? Oh, man. That's why I love to come to work, to share things like that with you. Such an encouragement. Samantha Ebert and the Flowers. Okay, let's get updated once again and see what's going on and check in with Sarah Masters. Good morning, Sarah.
1: Hey, good morning, Frank. Here's what your family and friends may be talking about. For hockey fans, it's the end of an era as one of the sport's most recognizable voices is gone. Barry Melrose has passed away at the age of 70. The Saskatchewan-born former NHL player became a coach, leading the Los Angeles Kings to the Stanley Cup Final in 1993, and then spent decades bringing his straight-talking, funny, and passionate hockey analysis to television. Melrose stepped away from broadcasting in 2023 after being diagnosed with Parkinson's disease. He was especially well known for his mullet, goatee, and colorful personality. But more than anything, people remember how much he loved the game and how he could make you love it too. AI is showing up in more and more parts of our everyday life. And soon, Canadians will have a free way to learn the basics. The federal government is launching an online AI course that will help us understand how AI works, how to use it responsibly, and how to make smart choices about it. The course will be self-paced and is designed to take about 3 hours to complete. Teachers and post-secondary students get first access starting September 21st, then a course for all of us is expected to be available before the end of the year. The government says the goal isn't just to teach people about the technology, but to help us know when AI can be useful and when we should take a closer look at what it's telling us.
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3: We're headed towards a nice stretch of weather. Expecting it to be dry today into next week. We're going to be on the breezy side today, though. I'm UCB meteorologist Jeff Andrews. West wind at 30, gusting at 50. Partly cloudy this afternoon, high 22. Mainly clear overnight, low 14. Sunny Friday, high 20. I'm UCB meteorologist Jeff Andrews.
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0: Good morning, I'm Frank Reed with your positive word of the day. Matthew 6:26. Look at the birds of the air. They do not sow or reap or store away in barns, and yet your heavenly Father feeds them. Are you not much more valuable than they? Oh, yeah, you are. It's the return of Francesca Battistelli. Oh, it's called He Will.

0: right? Yeah, so Stephen and I go all the way back to 1989. Oh, my. He was playing a high school cafeteria, just him and his guitar. There might have been 100 people there. And we started a friendship. And you know what? He has remained the same guy after all of the success, all of the awards. He's just he's still just the same simple, nice guy. And, you know, I don't talk about books a lot here on the show. However, he wrote a book with his wife, Mary Beth. And I don't know where you are on your marriage journey if you are married. But could I recommend his book, their book? It's called Still Here, Life Together on the Long Way Home, Mary Beth and Stephen Curtis Chapman. And, you know, I've known them for a long time. And I sort of have known that they've gone through difficult times in their marriage. But they spell it all out in the book. And I mean, it's just a miracle of God that they are still together. And it is a fascinating read. So wherever you get your books, once again, Still Here, Mary Beth and Stephen Curtis Chapman. Wherever you get your books, or check it out at StephenCurtisChapman.com. StephenCurtisChapman.com. Thank you. 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
1: 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But next, it's plug in. 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It takes families. It takes neighbors. Don't do this alone, not even with a great spouse. We need other people's perspective and strength. And then the big one, I think, besides that, is grow in your own character and your own boundaries. 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

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Well, there's a lot of icky stuff out there vying for your kids' attention and trying to grab at them. Want to remind you that your

0: Positive Uplifting UCB Radio. That is Tasha Layton. I'm Frank Reed. And happy to be with you once again. Happy it's almost Friday. Happy I have some fresh pecan roast. And happy, so happy, that I get to say hello to new friends who have made gifts to UCB Radio Online. It is such an encouragement to come in and look at the giving portal. Let's say good morning to Ida in Nanaimo, British Columbia, with a gift of $50. Colleen in Coles Island started giving $40 a month. Hello, Colleen. Monique in Fergus, Ontario, started giving $20 a month. And Bridget in Dresden, Ontario, started giving $30 a month. 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
2: 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We need other people's perspective and strength. 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

0: 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We have new music also from Ann Wilson. It's called Who I Am to You.
1: The liar, liar's whispering again. And lately it's been sounding like the truth.

0: 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With your friend Frank Reed, good morning. Okay, I'm at ucbradio.com. I'm checking out the word for you today for today. The kingdom of heaven is like a mustard seed, Matthew 13:31. And the title today is God Has Given You Seed to Sow. This is so very good. Oh, man, you have to get this into your inbox. Just go to ucbradio.com. You'll get it every morning. What a great devo to start your morning. And it says here, the seed you sow can be in the form of service, time, wisdom, money, compassion. God promises that when you sow, you will reap his blessing. God is able to bless you abundantly, so that in all things, at all times, having all that you need, you will abound in every good work. That is 2 Corinthians 9, verse 8. God has given you seed. Sow it. Check out the entire devo. It's so good. At ucbradio.com, it's the word for you today right on the front page. 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
1: A mix of sun and clouds this afternoon and breezy. West wind at 30, gusting to 50. Our high 22. It's going to feel like 25. Mainly clear, a lighter breeze overnight. Northwest at 14. Our low 14. Sunshine for Friday. High 20. I'm meteorologist Jeff Andrews on positive, uplifting UCB Radio.
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1: Hey, I'm Season, and I'm a joy bringer. 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It's a gift and it's for you. The reason? Joy is for you because Jesus is for you. He has made it possible for you to say hello to an abundant life that includes an abundance of joy. Despite what you may have believed in the past, today I want you to know that Jesus died for you. Yes, you. And he did it so you could know real love and freedom. 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And I would like to help you do that. 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I'm Season and I'm a joy bringer.
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0: Lauren Daigle on Positive Uplifting UCB Radio. I'm Sarah Masters. She had a big day yesterday. It was her birthday. She celebrated 35 years. Doesn't look a day over 25. I hope she had the best day ever. I find birthdays, as I've gotten older anyway, I like them to be more low-key. So I hope she had a really great day. Cake, though, is important. You always have to eat cake on your birthday, no matter what. And so I hope that she did that.
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1: Partly cloudy, still a little breezy as we go from the afternoon into the evening. Northwest wind at 20, gusting to 40 after high of 22. Clear overnight, the wind will ease, our low 14. Sunshine on Friday, a little cooler, less humidity. West wind at 15. Friday's high 20. It's going to feel like 21. I'm UCB meteorologist Jeff Andrews.
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I hope you're having a good day. I'm Sarah Masters, and you're listening to Positive, Uplifting UCB Radio. Here's Andrew Ripp.

0: wrong. Positive, uplifting UCB Radio. I'm Sarah Masters. You know, I think we underestimate how good it feels to get one little thing done. Finally send that email. Finally get to the dishwasher and empty it. Make the bed. Find the thing you've been looking for 3 days. You know, it's not life-changing, but boy, does it feel good. And those little wins usually come exactly when you need them to. And I say, if you've had a win today, let's celebrate it. My win for today would be that I finally remembered to take my clean clothes out of the washer and hang them up to dry. It had been 2 days, which honestly was not too bad for me.
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Your positive word of the day is found in Matthew 6:26. Look at the birds of the air. They do not sow or reap or store away in barns, and yet your heavenly Father feeds them. Are you not much more valuable than they? 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

0: 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That's He's Close by Natasha Zimbaro. 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
2: 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How am I going to live here for a year? 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
1: Partly cloudy, still a little breezy as we go from the afternoon into the evening. Northwest wind at 20, gusting to 40 after high of 22. Clear overnight, the wind will ease, our low 14. Sunshine on Friday, a little cooler, less humidity. West wind at 15. Friday's high 20. It's going to feel like 21. I'm UCB meteorologist Jeff Andrews.
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0: Mondays. Sarah Masters with you, and that's Matthew West on Positive Uplifting UCB Radio. You know, I related to something that he wrote. It's a devotional that he puts out, and he was talking about how most of us have a little scoreboard running in our heads. On the good days, we feel like we're doing pretty good, we've made good choices, we've been patient, we showed up for people, maybe we even read our Bible. And then we have the other days where we mess up, we lose our patience, and then we start wondering if God sees us differently because it wasn't a good day. And I really related to that because I think it's so easy to fall into the trap of thinking I have to do better, try harder, prove that I'm good enough. But what I loved is Matthew West reminded me that grace doesn't work that way. Jesus is good even when we aren't. And I think that's something maybe we all need to hear today.
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1: Partly cloudy, still a little breezy as we go from the afternoon into the evening. Northwest wind at 20, gusting to 40 after high of 22. Clear overnight, the wind will ease, our low 14. Sunshine on Friday, a little cooler, less humidity. West wind at 15. Friday's high 20. It's going to feel like 21. I'm UCB meteorologist Jeff Andrews.
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0: My prayer for the school year would be obviously that I am able to succeed in my studies, but also that through the place that I am in, that I would be able to spread the word of God to my friends and my classmates and even my professors.
1: This is Duni from Saskatoon. Thank you, Lord, for the new school year that's about to begin. Lord, we ask for the spirit of wisdom and excellence upon the children. Lord, we ask for your wisdom, for direction and guidance, for the school leaders and the teachers. Lord, we thank you for our cities, we thank you for our provinces, and we thank you, O Lord, for the nation. We give you praise. In Jesus' name, amen.
2: 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I pray that the school year ahead is a positive experience where they can learn and continue growing and finding fruitful relationships that bring them closer to you.
3: My name is James and I go to St. Anthony's in Port Hope, and I want to pray for all the kids and the principal and all the bus drivers that the school year is safe and good, and for my new principal.
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0: Cornwells. That's Hills and Valleys on Positive, Uplifting UCB Radio. I'm Sarah Masters, and we're asking a hard-hitting question over on UCB Radio's social media. We want to know if you're ready for fall or if you're hanging on to summer. Pumpkin spice is back now. And so, where are you? I'm kind of on the fence. There's a part of me that still enjoys the sunshine of summer, but there's a part of me that's excited for the cooler weather, the fall, and the leaves changing and all that autumn brings. What about you, though? You can share over on the UCB Radio Facebook or Instagram page. Some people really hanging on to summer, and I can respect that. We do get long winters, so let me know.
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That's my king.

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1: Partly cloudy, still a little breezy as we go from the afternoon into the evening. Northwest wind at 20, gusting to 40, after high of 22. Clear overnight, the wind will ease, our low 14. Sunshine on Friday, a little cooler, less humidity. West wind at 15. Friday's high 20. It's going to feel like 21. I'm UCB meteorologist Jeff Andrews.
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0: Waymaker, Michael W. Smith on Positive Uplifting UCB Radio. I'm Tracy Leake, and this back to school thing, especially if you have a child that's in grade 12. Yeah, there's a lot, right? A lot of emotions, and there's going to be a lot of lasts. Last time we do this, last time we do that. I just went through that last year with my Elizabeth, and she's now in college, first 3 weeks. And so it goes really, really quickly. So I know you know it. I'm just here to tell you, just take it all in.
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4: When Linda heard the greeting, "You're the yes lady. You say yes all the time," she found herself pondering those words. Today on Making Your Life Count, Linda Zanocco says she doesn't say yes all the time.
5: Someone said to me once, "Oh, you're the yes lady. You say yes all the time." And it struck me, like, I say yes to God, but I don't say yes to Linda all the time, and I don't say yes to man all the time. And to say yes, you have to say no. I have a lot of things in my life on what's optional and what's not optional. Saying yes to God is not optional.
4: So, what is God prompting you to do? As you say yes to Him, you can trust Him to provide whatever you need. 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
1: Mainly clear overnight, northwest wind at 14, our low 14. Sunshine Friday, cooler, west wind at 15. Friday's high 20, it'll feel like 21. Clear Friday night, low of 16. Mostly sunny Saturday, high 22. Mostly sunny Sunday, high 23, it'll feel like 27. I'm UCB meteorologist Jeff Andrews.
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1: 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I know I've been in those seasons too where I hear it and I want to believe it, but it just seems overwhelming. And so I'm just glad you're here to be reminded that there is a light at the end of the tunnel. 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

0: Sweet Dolly Parton. There was Jesus with Zach Williams. I'm Tracy Leake, and you just hear her voice, and still just kind of cuts into your heart that, you know, she's no longer with us. But boy, she certainly left a lot of bright light right here on the earth. She was just a burst of sunshine, and if I could just have a little bit of that to spread around, I think the world would be a better place.
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0: 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Hi, I'm Sarah Masters. Here's what your family and friends may be talking about. Our dogs might be paying a lot more attention to our faces than we realize. A new study from the University of Vienna suggests dogs can recognize different emotions just by looking at our expressions. Researchers looked at brain activity in 12 pet dogs and found different patterns when the dogs saw people who looked happy, sad, angry, or afraid. Happy faces seem to get the strongest response, especially in areas of the brain connected to thinking and rewards. The researchers say dogs have spent so much time living alongside us that they've learned to read our expressions, and they're now looking at how things like our voice, body language, and even scent can help dogs figure out how we're feeling. So yeah, that look your dog gives you when you walk through the door, there may be a lot more going on behind those puppy dog eyes. The rain we've had this year could actually be changing what's making people sneeze this fall. Ragweed season is expected to be lighter than usual, good news, because all that rain has helped wash some of the pollen out of the air. There could still be ragweed spikes throughout this month, but experts say mold spores may be the bigger issue. They thrive in wet conditions and can build up around damp grass, fallen leaves, compost, and rotting wood. Mold levels are already moderate to very high in some parts of Canada, especially on the prairies. For the roughly 1 in 4 Canadians who deal with seasonal allergies, non-drowsy antihistamines, allergy eye drops, or a saline nasal rinse can really help with those fall symptoms.
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2: Mainly clear overnight, northwest wind at 14, our low 14. Sunshine Friday, cooler, west wind at 15. Friday's high 20, it'll feel like 21. Clear Friday night, low of 16. Mostly sunny Saturday, high 22. Mostly sunny Sunday, high 23, it'll feel like 27. I'm UCB meteorologist Jeff Andrews.
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0: 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Hey, I'm Sarah Masters. Here's what your family and friends may be talking about. There's a free online course coming for anyone who wants to better understand AI, and it doesn't require you going back to school. The federal government is creating a self-paced course that takes about 3 hours and covers the basics of how AI works, how to use it responsibly, and how to tell when the information it gives you deserves a closer look. Teachers and post-secondary students get access first, starting September 21st, with the course expected to open up to all Canadians before the end of the year. The idea is to help people feel more confident using AI, while also knowing when to be a little skeptical of what it tells you. Canada has a few players to watch as the NFL gets its new season rolling. There are six Canadians on the list. Chase Brown with the Cincinnati Bengals. You've got Chuba Hubbard in Carolina. Josh Palmer in Buffalo. Alec Iomanor in Tennessee, Theo Johnson with the New York Giants, and Matthew Bergeron in Atlanta. Bergeron just made history with a four-year, $96 million contract extension, the biggest NFL deal ever for a Canadian. And the season itself got off to an unusual start yesterday with a Wednesday night opener. It's only happened a handful of times since 1948. It was a Super Bowl rematch between Seattle and New England, and the Seattle Seahawks came out on top again. This year, you'll see football on every day except Tuesday, with a record 9 games also being played outside the U.S.
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2: Mainly clear overnight, northwest wind at 14, our low 14. Sunshine Friday, cooler, west wind at 15. Friday's high 20, it'll feel like 21. Clear Friday night, low of 16. Mostly sunny Saturday, high 22. Mostly sunny Sunday, high 23, it'll feel like 27. I'm UCB meteorologist Jeff Andrews.
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4: My grandson Andre is 12, which means we've started having grown-up conversations about, well, everything. On a recent walk, he told me he'd been helping on the family farm and his dad was paying him. 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Well, my very first paying job was working for a farmer who eventually forgot I worked

0: Brand Sherry coming in, and they're going to keep us company tonight. Here's Brandon Heath.
1: Things are getting real. Jesus, take the wheel. Only way I'm getting to the other side. Days

0: positive, uplifting UCB Radio. Good evening, I'm Sarah Masters. Here's what your family and friends may be talking about. Just a quick heads up for anyone that's picked up chicken at Costco recently. They have recalled Rossdown Meal Starters black garlic chicken breast chunks. It might contain some soy that wasn't declared on the label. The product was sold in August and September, so anyone with a soy allergy or sensitivity definitely should check their fridge before eating it. You can find the recall details on the Costco Canada website, and if you do happen to have the chicken, make sure you take it back to the store for a full refund. For a lot of people, fall means cooler weather, but it can also mean allergy season. About 1 in 4 Canadians deal with seasonal allergies, and this year, mold spores could be a bigger problem than ragweed. The rain we've had has helped keep ragweed levels lower than usual, although there could still be some spikes through this month. All that moisture, though, is great for mold, which can build up around fallen leaves, compost, rotting wood, and damp grass. Mold levels are already moderate to very high in some areas across Canada, particularly on the prairies. So if you are suffering from allergies, they say that non-drowsy antihistamines, allergy eye drops, and saline nasal rinses can really help manage those symptoms.
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2: Mainly clear overnight, northwest wind at 14, our low 14. Sunshine Friday, cooler, west wind at 15. Friday's high 20, it'll feel like 21. Clear Friday night, low of 16. Mostly sunny Saturday, high 22. Mostly sunny Sunday, high 23, it'll feel like 27. I'm UCB meteorologist Jeff Andrews.
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1: Here's a reminder for you. I needed to hear this too. Your work is sacred. Make no mistake. 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No. What you're doing, serving people, because you are in some capacity, you're serving the people you work for, potentially, but you're also serving people you work with, vendors, clients, customers, co-workers. This is all a part of God's plan for us. It is sacred. It is meaningful. It's not like, oh, this doesn't count. No. This is where it really counts.
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1: Today's Day of Hope is dedicated to all the farmers who faithfully care for the land and provide for our communities. 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
2: Hey, this is Brant. 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

people like you and me pick up the tab. So guess how many surgeries Cure did in the last year? Maybe 200, 2,000, 5,000? The answer? More than 21,000. All in the name of Jesus. Kids dancing and playing, moms and dads crying tears of joy. It is so good. Love to have

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1: 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He gives a wonderful promise to the one who follows him in Psalm 112, verse 7. He is not afraid of bad news. His heart is firm, trusting in the Lord. All things work together for good, and all things includes bad news. The good, all-wise, all-powerful, all-knowing God tells us to trust him. We do not need to be afraid, so get some sleep. God is in control.
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